still there. 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

LA. 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

go by. Last Friday night, it felt so right. But I'm scared you'll leave me when the feelings get too high. And I hope that you're holding on.